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Come on, 559-622-1446. I've got them. Pair of tickets to Kansas and Starship at the Big Fresno Fair, October 7th, 559-622-1446. Be caller 10. They're yours. Let's go. Here's Cher.

0: 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It's Justin Michael. 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
1: 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But up north, two vehicles tied up on South Fruit at West Lincoln in Fresno. 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Get home safely, my friend. That's traffic. I'm Mike O'Neill.
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1: Harry Styles' relaxing favorites at work, the new My 97.5. Mike O'Neill with you on this Monday, October the 5th, 278th day of the year, 87 left. In 2000, Gilmore Girls debuted on the WB. It was 2005. Twilight, the novel by Stephanie Meyer, was first published by Little Brown. Today, Travis Kelce, 37, Kate Winslet, 53, Jesse Eisenberg is 43. If my friend, today is your day, happy birthday.
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1: 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In the South Valley, up and down the 99, across the 198, looking good for your drive. But up north, two vehicles tied up on South Fruit at West Lincoln, Fresno, and two more over on East Jensen, just east of South Willow. Watch your speed, put your phone down, get home safely. That's traffic. I'm Mike O'Neill.
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3: It's very unusual to be this hot in October. Good afternoon, South Valley. Happy Monday. The heat advisory has been extended until Wednesday. Sunny and hot this afternoon with highs at or near 100 degrees. That is close to records for many South Valley cities. Clear skies tonight. Overnight lows in the low to mid 60s. Sunny and still hot for Tuesday. Highs again at or near 100. A little cooler for Friday, but a bigger drop on Saturday will put us back into the 80s. For Tulare, expect an overnight low of 64, Tuesday's high 99, Hanford's overnight low 63, and on Tuesday also 99 degrees. With the Central Valley's most accurate forecast, I'm KC24 Chief Meteorologist A.J. Fox.
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Let's go. Come on, cooler weather. Alanis Morissette.

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1: It's very unusual to be this hot in October. Good afternoon, South Valley. Happy Monday. The heat advisory has been extended until Wednesday. Sunny and hot this afternoon with highs at or near 100 degrees. That is close to records for many South Valley cities. Clear skies tonight. Overnight lows in the low to mid 60s. Sunny and still hot for Tuesday. Highs again at or near 100. A little cooler for Friday, but a bigger drop on Saturday will put us back into the 80s. For Tulare, expect an overnight low of 64, Tuesday's high 99, Hanford's overnight low 63, and on Tuesday also 99 degrees. With the Central Valley's most accurate forecast, I'm KC24 Chief Meteorologist AJ Fox.
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0: 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Elton John, Michael Jackson, Madonna, Whitney Houston. 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

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But I'm here to tell you, there's something else. 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

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Elton John, Michael Jackson, Madonna, Whitney Houston. 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

What's up? 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

0: Take it off, Taylor Swift on the new My 97.5. Relaxing favorites at work. Justin Michael with you. And if you needed some kind of permission to make lunch entirely carbs today, well, this, I think, is it. It's National Noodle Day, which feels kind of like one of those holidays that nobody is going to argue with. I mean, spaghetti, ramen. You know how many times I eat that top ramen? Mac and cheese, whatever counts in your house. And if you've got a place around Visalia or Tulare that does your favorite, get it today, okay? Make this your excuse. And stick right here in just a few minutes. We'll keep your morning rolling.
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2: 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There's a collision on Avenue 184 just east of the 99 and eastbound State Route 137. A solid vehicle at Cedar Avenue. 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

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I think I decided I'm going to hand out candy to the kids on Halloween night. First year in this house, so I don't know to prepare for 15 kids or 45. I don't want to run out. You know what that means? Extra candy. 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

0: Foreigner right there on the new My97.5. Justin Michael right here. I was just talking about decorating for Halloween a few minutes ago, or handing out candy to the kids, and decorating is part of it. And fall kind of finally gives you something to do after work besides looking at all those Halloween decorations at Target or wherever. Vossler Farms on South Mooney is open today until 9. They've got their pumpkin patch, of course, the corn maze, and Hannigan's Harvest on Noble is open until 8. So there you go. Vossler Farms, Hannigan's Harvest, and Vossler's food vendors, by the way, and Carnival Attractions, they'll start at 4 weekdays too. So two easy Visalia options if you want to, you know, lean into October tonight since, well, we're 6 days into it now.
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2: 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There's a collision on Avenue 184 just east of the 99 and eastbound State Route 137. A solid vehicle at Cedar Avenue. Keep it safe and slow for the cone zones.
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6: The heat advisory gets extended again, this time until Friday. Good morning, South Valley. Happy Tuesday.

0: High pressure dominates our forecast for the rest of the work week. Sunny skies today with highs in the upper 90s. That's why we got a heat advisory. And that's close to record territory in a lot of South Valley cities. Clear skies tonight. Overnight lows in the low to mid 60s. Sunny and hot again Wednesday. High still in the upper 90s. We might get a degree cooler on Friday, but the real cool down doesn't arrive until Saturday. Porterville looking for a high of 98 today. Overnight low of 67. Hanford's high 99. Overnight low 63 degrees. With the Central Valley's most accurate forecast, I'm KC 24 Chief Meteorologist AJ Fox.
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0: 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We love a variety of great music to get us through the workday. 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

0: Lil Green on the new My 97.5, 7 o'clock. That's the hour we're in right now. Justin Michael with you on a Tuesday. And tomorrow is opening day at the Big Fresno Fair, and it runs through the 18th. So if you're a Kansas or Starship person, or you can't wait for the funnel cakes, they're coming. And by the way, those two bands going to be your opening night concert, too. Kansas and Starship featuring Mickey Thomas. It's happening at the Paul Paul Theater tomorrow night at 7. And you may not even have to buy tickets into those shows. If you listen to Michael Neal this afternoon, he might have some last-minute tickets for you to win, all right? So give it a go this afternoon, right here.
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2: 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There's a hit and run at Peach and Mountain View. No injuries. A collision on northbound 41 at Adams and another at 2nd Avenue at Houston. Keep it safe and slow for

0: Zozos.
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1: The new My 97.5, Jeannie in a Bottle, Christina Aguilera right there. Justin Michael with you on a Tuesday. And if you ever needed a reason to slow down at an estate sale, check this out. I think this happened in Michigan. Somebody paid like $30 in July for a painting that they bought. And it turns out that it's a long-lost Gertrude Abercrombie, and it just sold at auction for more. Sit down. And if you're driving, hold on to the wheel. $1.35 million, okay? Can you imagine $30 to $1.35 million? That's the kind of return that makes everything ugly in your garage suddenly worth Googling it before you donate it, right? AJ Fox has got a look at our forecast from KC24 coming up.
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3: 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There's a hit and run at Peach and Mountain View. No injuries. A collision on northbound 41 at Adams and another at 2nd Avenue at Houston. Keep it safe and slow for the cone zones.
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6: The heat advisory gets extended again, this time until Friday. Good morning, South Valley. Happy Tuesday. High pressure dominates our forecast for the rest of the work week. Sunny skies today with highs in the upper 90s. That's why we got a heat advisory. And that's close to record territory in a lot of South Valley cities. Clear skies tonight. Overnight lows in the low to mid 60s. Sunny and hot again Wednesday. Highs still in the upper 90s. We might get a degree cooler on Friday, but the real cool down doesn't arrive until Saturday. Porterville, looking for a high of 98 today, overnight low of 67, Hanford's high 99, overnight low 63 degrees. With the Central Valley's most accurate forecast, I'm KC24 Chief Meteorologist AJ Fox.
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Are you awake yet? 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

and just ran out with that other fella. Baby, I knew about it. I just didn't care. You just don't understand how much I love you, do you? I'm here for you. I'm not out to go out there and cheat all night, just like you did, baby, but that's alright.

Hey, quick shout out this morning. If there was ever a coach who got more out of you than you thought you had, because today is National Coaches Day. So if one of them still comes to mind years later, maybe today's a good day to send a quick text or a Facebook message, whatever. 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

0: 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Into the 8 o'clock hour we go. 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Those are so much fun. At Valley Strong Ballpark. It's happening Saturday night. It's called Good Riddance. And yes, they're actually encouraging neon and flannel and, you know, the whole 90s look, okay? Gates open at 6:30. Dinner and the show is at 7:30. And I kind of love that Visalia has reached the 90s nostalgia murder mystery stage, right? 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
2: Traffic is brought to you by Visalia GMC. There's an accident 198 eastbound just west of the Shirk Road off-ramp. If you need to head east from the 99, Betty Drive and Caldwell are both better choices for now. Hit and run 41 southbound at Bullard, another 180 westbound at Chestnut. 168 just west of Shaw Avenue, an accident, and that incident at 2nd and Houston still being cleared up. Keep it safe and slow for the cone zones.
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0: Louis Capaldi right there on the new My 97.5. Relaxing favorites at work. Justin Michael with you. And, man, this is one of those stories that makes whatever age you are feel young, okay? The world's oldest man, check this out. He just turned 114. And the second oldest man turned 113 on the same day. Now, they're not here. They're in Brazil and Australia, born exactly 1 year apart. And they actually sent birthday greetings to each other across the world. Isn't that crazy? That's kind of cool. So if you're complaining about being tired this morning, at what time is it? Like just after 8:30? Well, apparently we've got more room to grow, okay? AJ Fox from KC24 has our forecast. Oh, and 97 minutes commercial-free music. That's coming up.
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2: Traffic is brought to you by Visalia GMC. Still clearing that accident 198 eastbound just west of the Shirk Road off-ramp and trying to get things moving there again. If you need to head east from 99, take Betty Drive or Caldwell for now. Hit and run 41 southbound at the Bullard Avenue off-ramp and another 180 westbound at Chestnut and 168 just west of Shaw Avenue. Another accident to watch out for. Keep it safe and slow for the cone zones.
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10: The heat advisory gets extended again, this time until Friday. Good morning, South Valley. Happy Tuesday. High pressure dominates our forecast for the rest of the work week. Sunny skies today with highs in the upper 90s. That's why we got a heat advisory. And that's close to record territory in a lot of South Valley cities. Clear skies tonight. Overnight lows in the low to mid 60s. Sunny and hot again Wednesday. Highs still in the upper 90s. We might get a degree cooler on Friday, but the real cool down doesn't arrive until Saturday. Porterville, looking for a high of 98 today. Overnight low of 67. Hanford's high 99. Overnight low 63 degrees. With the Central Valley's most accurate forecast, I'm KC 24 Chief Meteorologist AJ Fox.
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Such a good one. 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

know if I've told this story before, but I had the opportunity on a few different occasions to be in the same room and even say hello to Steven Tyler. And I got to say, dude, when Steven Tyler walks into the room, I don't know what he does, but the energy completely changes, like for the better. It's crazy. I don't want to miss a thing, though. 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

0: The heat advisory gets extended again, this time until Friday. Good morning, South Valley. Happy Tuesday. High pressure dominates our forecast for the rest of the work week. Sunny skies today with highs in the upper 90s. That's why we got a heat advisory. And that's close to record territory in a lot of South Valley cities. Clear skies tonight. Overnight lows in the low to mid 60s. Sunny and hot again Wednesday. High still in the upper 90s. We might get a degree cooler on Friday, but the real cool down doesn't arrive until Saturday. Porterville looking for a high of 98 today. Overnight low of 67. Hanford's high 99. Overnight low 63 degrees. With the Central Valley's most accurate forecast, I'm KC 24 Chief Meteorologist AJ Fox.
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Big Fresno Fair kicking off tomorrow. And if you want to go, I think Mike O'Neill might have some passes for you this afternoon. On the new My 97.5, Mark Ronson and Bruno Mars right now.

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0: The new 97.5 relaxing favorites at work with Wilson Phillips and Hold On. My name is Jennifer Grant. Hi, how are you? Now, it's Tuesday, so of course I always have tacos on Tuesday because hello, Taco Tuesday. But today it's like officially Taco Tuesday. It's literally National Taco Day. On a Tuesday. That doesn't always happen, by the way. So I'm very excited about this. Any excuse, basically, to eat a taco. But the issue I have, if you really want to call it an issue, is what kind of taco do I have? Because I pretty much love them all. I love fish tacos, grilled and breaded. I love carnitas. I love asada. I love pollo. I love pastor. You know what? Just bring all the tacos to me. Just bring them all. It'll be fine.
1: 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It's Justin Michael. 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
9: The heat advisory gets extended again, this time until Friday. Good morning, South Valley. Happy Tuesday. High pressure dominates our forecast for the rest of the work week. Sunny skies today with highs in the upper 90s. That's why we got a heat advisory. And that's close to record territory in a lot of South Valley cities. Clear skies tonight. Overnight lows in the low to mid 60s. Sunny and hot again Wednesday. High still in the upper 90s. We might get a degree cooler on Friday, but the real cool down doesn't arrive until Saturday. Porterville, looking for a high of 98 today. Overnight low of 67. Hanford's high 99. Overnight low of 63 degrees. With the Central Valley's most accurate forecast, I'm KC 24 Chief Meteorologist AJ Fox.
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0: 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That's Frank and Over My Head Cable Car. My name is Jennifer Grant. I happen to know that Mike O'Neill's got your final chance to score tickets to go check out Kansas and Starship featuring Mickey Thomas. Going to be at the Big Fresno Fair tomorrow evening. He's going to give you a chance, final chance to score tickets for free coming up this afternoon right here on the Newman 97.5.
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8: The heat advisory gets extended again, this time until Friday. Good morning, South Valley. Happy Tuesday. High pressure dominates our forecast for the rest of the work week. Sunny skies today with highs in the upper 90s. That's why we got a heat advisory. And that's close to record territory in a lot of South Valley cities. Clear skies tonight. Overnight lows in the low to mid 60s. Sunny and hot again Wednesday. High still in the upper 90s. We might get a degree cooler on Friday, but the real cool down doesn't arrive until Saturday. Porterville, looking for a high of 98 today. Overnight low of 67. Hanford's high 99. Overnight low 63 degrees. With the Central Valley's most accurate forecast, I'm KC24 Chief Meteorologist AJ Fox.
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Hi, it's Jen Fred taking out. And yes, they are going to make a Top Gun 3. Hopefully it doesn't take as long as it took to get a Top Gun 2. And yes, Tom Cruise will be involved. Kenny Rollins, King of Long

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Everything I do it for you.

0: 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It's Justin Michael. 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

0: 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Now, if you're a big Pee Wee Herman fan, well, this is something for you, maybe. Paul Reubens, the actor who, of course, played Pee Wee Herman, they're doing a live auction, big auction, actually, the Groundlings in Los Angeles, October 28th. 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I'd love to have that bike. Yeah. Be prepared to pony up some money, though, because everybody else wants this stuff, too. It's pretty incredible to see what they've got and how much money people are willing to pay. 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
1: The heat advisory is in effect until Friday night. Good afternoon, South Valley. Happy Tuesday. Sunny skies for the rest of the day with highs very close to 100 degrees and very close to records. That's why we still have our heat advisory in effect. Clear skies tonight. Overnight lows in the low to mid 60s. Sunny and hot again Wednesday with highs still in the upper 90s. Very slight cooling on Friday, but Saturday, low 90s, followed by mid 80s on Sunday, followed by upper 70s next Monday. Cooler air is on the way. For Visalia, expect an overnight low of 62. Wednesday's high, still hot, 98. Lemoore, overnight low 65, and on Wednesday, 99 degrees. With the Central Valley's most accurate forecast, I'm KC24 Chief Meteorologist AJ Fox.
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0: Hey, did you know you can request your favorite song? Elton John, Michael Jackson, Madonna, Whitney Houston. Let us know what we can play for you. 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

0: Kima 97.5, relaxing favorites at work with Katy Perry and a firework. Now, I've mentioned this before because I'm actually surprised that this is legal. At least it is in Santa Barbara County. Katy Perry is originally from Santa Barbara. That is her hometown. She very much loves it. And she has said that when she passes away, she would like to be cremated and have her remains spread out via firework over the city of Santa Barbara. She has said this. I looked it up because I was like, is that even legal? It is in Santa Barbara County. So I guess she can do it. I don't know elsewhere. I don't know if that's something you'd want to do here. But okay, I guess it's an option.
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7: The heat advisory is in effect until Friday night. Good afternoon, South Valley. Happy Tuesday. Sunny skies for the rest of the day with highs very close to 100 degrees and very close to records. That's why we still have our heat advisory in effect. Clear skies tonight. Overnight lows in the low to mid 60s. Sunny and hot again Wednesday with highs still in the upper 90s. Very slight cooling on Friday, but Saturday, low 90s, followed by mid 80s on Sunday, followed by upper 70s next Monday. Cooler air is on the way. For Visalia, expect an overnight low of 62. Wednesday's high, still hot, 98. Lemoore, overnight low 65, and on Wednesday, 99 degrees. With the Central Valley's most accurate forecast, I'm KC24 Chief Meteorologist AJ Fox.
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I'm Jennifer Grant with Faith Hill. Getting help from Dolly Parton, singing backup on this one. 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

0: 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Rihanna featuring Nicky Echo, and that is Stay. 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
5: The heat advisory is in effect until Friday night. Good afternoon, South Valley. Happy Tuesday. Sunny skies for the rest of the day with highs very close to 100 degrees and very close to records. That's why we still have our heat advisory in effect. Clear skies tonight. Overnight lows in the low to mid 60s. Sunny and hot again Wednesday with highs still in the upper 90s. Very slight cooling on Friday, but Saturday, low 90s, followed by mid 80s on Sunday, followed by upper 70s next Monday. Cooler air is on the way. For Visalia, expect an overnight low of 62. Wednesday's high, still hot, 98. Lemoore, overnight low 65, and on Wednesday, 99 degrees. With the Central Valley's most accurate forecast, I'm KC24 Chief Meteorologist AJ Fox.
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0: Traffic brought to you by Visalia GMC, South Valley, Kings County, 41 at Grangeville. Look out for a collision. Headed back on over to Kalinga, 198 at Firestone. Look out for some construction going on right there. Everything else in the South Valley is looking good. Fresno Olive at 99, a hit and run with no injuries. Also, a crash at 145 West McKinley Avenue, East Inuba Avenue at South Zedeker. Look out for a smash there. West Shaw Avenue at Vila, hit and run with no injuries. Click your ticket, buckle up, make it an easy drive this afternoon. It's Randy Hendricks right here with traffic.
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0: 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I'll see you tomorrow morning at 6 a.m. My Music Mornings with me, Justin Michael, right here on the new My 97.5.
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0: Bruno Mars, relaxing favorites at work, the new Mine 97.5, and so sad to see R&B legend Freddie Jackson, the powerhouse voice behind You Are My Lady and Rock Me, passed away. Freddie's family announced today, saying he went home to rest Monday night, a cause of death not disclosed. His family remembered Freddie as more than just a legendary singer, calling him a kind, generous soul who loved his fans, family, friends, and music with everything he had and will indeed be missed.
1: 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South Valley is looking good. All clear right now. The only thing working is over on the west side, Coalinga, 198 and Firestone Avenue. Got some construction going on with Caltrans. Fresno trouble spots, 99 southbound at Clinton Avenue off-ramp, a non-injury accident. A smash at 99 southbound at Olive Avenue off-ramp. 168 westbound at Shaw Avenue off-ramp. Hit and run with no injuries at Olive Avenue and 99 northbound. And 145 West McKinley Avenue. And a hit and run with no injuries at West Shaw at Vila Avenue. Click on your ticket, buckle up, stay safe. Randy Hendricks here with traffic.
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4: The heat advisory is in effect until Friday night. Good afternoon, South Valley. Happy Tuesday. Sunny skies for the rest of the day with highs very close to 100 degrees and very close to records. That's why we still have our heat advisory in effect. Clear skies tonight. Overnight lows in the low to mid 60s. Sunny and hot again Wednesday with highs still in the upper 90s. Very slight cooling on Friday, but Saturday, low 90s, followed by mid 80s on Sunday, followed by upper 70s next Monday. Cooler air is on the way. For Visalia, expect an overnight low of 62. Wednesday's high, still hot, 98. Lemoore, overnight low 65, and on Wednesday, 99 degrees. With the Central Valley's most accurate forecast, I'm KC24 Chief Meteorologist AJ Fox.
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Summer's last gasp rolls on. 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But then 90 on Saturday and 70s and rain next week. 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

0: Traffic brought to you by Visalia GMC, South Valley, South Ash Street at Court Avenue, a non-injury accident. Moving on up to Kalinga, west side of the valley, object flying around in the road, I-5 northbound Utica Avenue off-ramp, and West Shaw Avenue at Vila, look out for a hit and run with no injuries. Fresno 145 West McKinley, look out for a crash and a smash, 99 southbound at Clinton Avenue off-ramp, and the 1500 block of Sunset Street, look out for a collision there near Cambridge. Click it or ticket, buckle up, make it an easy drive this afternoon. It's Randy Hendricks here with traffic.
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0: 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It's Justin Michael. 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

0: relaxing favorites at work, the new Mind 97.5. And Rays beat the Yanks 5-2. White Sox beat the Guardians 4-3 both yesterday. L.A. Dodgers in the middle of the Braves game 3 of the NLDS today. We'll see what happens. We're currently tied 1-1. Dodgers won game 1. Braves stole game 2. Come on, go Dodgers.
1: 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South Valley is looking good. All clear right now. The only thing working is over on the west side, Coalinga 198 at Firestone Avenue. Got some construction going on with Caltrans. Fresno trouble spots, 99 southbound at Clinton Avenue off-ramp, a non-injury accident. A smash at 99 southbound at Olive Avenue off-ramp. 168 westbound at Shaw Avenue off-ramp. Hit and run with no injuries at Olive Avenue and 99 northbound. And 145 West McKinley Avenue. And a hit and run with no injuries at West Shaw at Vila Avenue. Click on your ticket, buckle up, stay safe. Randy Hendricks here with traffic. 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
4: The heat advisory is in effect until Friday night. Good afternoon, South Valley. Happy Tuesday. Sunny skies for the rest of the day with highs very close to 100 degrees and very close to records. That's why we still have our heat advisory in effect. Clear skies tonight. Overnight lows in the low to mid 60s. Sunny and hot again Wednesday with highs still in the upper 90s. Very slight cooling on Friday, but Saturday, low 90s, followed by mid 80s on Sunday, followed by upper 70s next Monday. Cooler air is on the way. For Visalia, expect an overnight low of 62. Wednesday's high, still hot, 98. Lemoore, overnight low 65, and on Wednesday, 99 degrees. With the Central Valley's most accurate forecast, I'm KC24 Chief Meteorologist AJ Fox.
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